0: in 2028, and Hinkley says they know what kind of football they want to play.
1: We've got a bit of grit down here. You know, there's a bit of that in this Tasmanian football club, and, you know, that's the way we'll play. We'll be pretty tough to play against, and, you know, every football club wants to be, strong and hard over the ball, and they want to be defensively sound. But we're going to play exciting footy.
0: The streets across Spain are awash with tens of thousands of football fans celebrating the country's defeat of defending champions Argentina 1-0 in the final of the FIFA World Cup. It wasn't until extra time in the 106th minute that Spain managed to break the nil-all deadlock, triggering hysterical excitement from the commentators.
2: Williams! And thundered in for Spain!
0: That audio from SBS. Italian teenager Kimi Antonelli is back on track after adding the Belgian Formula One Grand Prix to his already impressive list of credits. Australia's Oscar Piastri was placed fifth in the event. And Kiwi Ryan Fox has won his first major title, taking out the British Golf Open Championship by just one shot. This is Air National News.
3: The news was brought to you by the Augusta Hotel Bottle Shop, a proud sponsor of Two Oceans FM.

Good morning. My name is Amber Pascoe, and I am sharing with you uplifting music and words of comfort and wisdom from Scripture. God bless. The reading is from Our Daily Bread, Ecclesiastes 4:8-12. There is one alone without companion. He has neither son nor brother. Yet there is no end to all his labours, nor is his eye satisfied with riches. But he never asked, "For whom do I toll and deprive myself of good?" This also is vanity and a grave misfortune. Two are better than one, because they have a good reward for their labour. If they fall, one will lift up his companion. But woe to him who is alone when he falls, for he has no one to help him up. Again, if two lie down together, they will keep warm. But how can one be warm alone? Though one may be overpowered by another, two can withstand him. And a three-hold cord is not quickly broken. When my husband Alan and I decided to move across the country to Philadelphia to further his education, I didn't have a job lined up, and we had no idea how we would afford student housing. On a Sunday shortly before we were to leave, a church acquaintance introduced us to a former student of the university Alan was to attend, who knew of an affordable apartment. Then, before we left, a workmate gave me the name of a contact at a Christian ministry. God answered our prayers and gave us opportunities, including an apartment and a job, through his people. Friends and family helped us move and ushered us on with prayer. The author of Ecclesiastes wrote about the benefits of not going through life alone. Two are better than one. Two get more work done, can help each other through struggles, offer companionship, and ward against danger. He went on to say, "A cord of three strands is not quickly broken. A community has even greater benefits, more resources, more support." Alan and I benefited from the community we left behind, and God helped us build a new community to help us feel at home in the big city. If you feel alone, ask God to help you find a friend, a good church, or a place to serve in a community. What communities are you a part of? How do you help each other? Dear God, thank you for surrounding me with friends and family. Please help me to invite others into your community.

0: Good afternoon. This is Michael Lynch. Australia's peak pharmaceutical body believes patients are missing out on life-saving medication because of our complex approvals process. Data shows that only a quarter of new medicines launched globally in the last decade have been subsidised here in Australia. Medicines Australia Chief Executive Elizabeth De Sommer says the figures are of great concern.
1: This is a result of a decade of decline in PBS investment and an outdated system for determining whether medicines are value for money, and the global pricing environment that is making it increasingly difficult for innovation to launch innovative medicines in Australia.
0: The chair of a Senate inquiry into the recent Telstra outage has committed to amending legislation to hold telcos to account. Friday's hearing found the network failure could have been prevented if an ageing server had been replaced. A bill is now currently before the Senate to expand telcos' reliability obligations. Senator Sarah Hanson-Young says she'll move to make changes to it once Parliament resumes.
2: To put in place rules and regulations that make Telstra, Optus and Vodafone legally required to offer a reliable service to their customers.
0: Victoria's opposition Liberal Party has a plan to improve literacy and numeracy among Victorian school children. Shadow Education Minister Brad Rosewell says literacy and numeracy are essential skills for life, yet too many Victorian students are not developing these critical foundations.
3: We need to shake up this state, set a new benchmark. That's why we've said 15%. And we're backing in teachers as part of that, and we're reviewing the curriculum as well. Two important things that will help us get there.
0: To Queensland now, where a woman has been killed after fire tore through a Sunshine Coast apartment at around 7:30 last night. A 21-year-old woman was taken to hospital with life-threatening burns, from which tragically she has since died. A Federal Coalition MP is taking aim at the inconsistencies and confusion around One Nation policies. During an interview on what has been described as a fact-finding mission in the UK, Pauline Hanson said she loves the idea of mass deportations in Australia. Shadow Cyber Security Minister Aaron Violi has told Today he doesn't know if this is an official One Nation position or if it will be walked back.
4: Seen these statements before from Pauline Hanson. One day she'll say something and then the next day Barnaby Joyce will come out and say it's not their policy. And sometimes Pauline Hanson will walk those statements back. So, I mean, let's see if she's actually going to make this their official policy or not.
0: One Nation MP Barnaby Joyce says the end of the White Australia policy in 1975 has been a good thing. In our medical news, those with diabetes are being asked to speak out about their lived experience during this National Diabetes Week. Diabetes Australia's Hannah Jackson says many of the 2 million Australians living with diabetes experience stigma and isolation.
5: The National Diabetes Week is about putting their voices front and centre. And this year's campaign, Living Out Loud, recognises that real change happens when people are heard and understood and supported.
0: In other news, former Senator and broadcaster Darren Hinch, who died earlier this month aged 82, has been farewelled at a state funeral in Melbourne. This is Air News. Firstly to AFL footy, and Ken Hinckley has signed a 5-year deal to coach the Tasmanian Devils, beating Nathan Buckley and John Longmire for the role. The Devils will officially enter the AFL in 2028, and Hinckley says they know what kind of football they want to play.
6: We've got a bit of grit down here. You know, there's a bit of that in this Tasmanian football club, and, you know, that's the way we'll play. We'll be pretty tough to play against, and, you know, every football club wants to be, strong and hard over the ball, and they want to be defensively sound. But we're going to play exciting footy.
0: The streets across Spain are awash with tens of thousands of football fans celebrating the country's defeat of defending champions Argentina 1-0 in the final of the FIFA World Cup. It wasn't until extra time in the 106th minute that Spain managed to break the nil-all deadlock, triggering hysterical excitement from the commentators.
7: Williams!
0: That audio from SBS. Italian teenager Kimi Antonelli is back on track after adding the Belgian Formula One Grand Prix to his already impressive list of credits. Australia's Oscar Piastri was placed fifth in the event. And Kiwi Ryan Fox has won his first major title, taking out the British Golf Open Championship by just one shot. This is Air National News.
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But when his drinking and lusting and his hunger for power became known to more and more people, the demands to do something about this outrageous man began.

0: 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This is a free service for our locals to get their message out about upcoming community events. Conversations with Roz Hart, Fungi for Land, a roadmap to building resilience. We're thrilled to welcome back mycology maven Roz Hart for a deeper dive into how fungi sustain life, not just in our natural landscapes, but on our farms and our backyards too. Roz returns to share the story of her new book, Fungi for Land, the first ever roadmap explaining why fungi are vital and how to work with these incredible underground engineers. She will be holding a talk at 4 p.m. on Saturday the 25th of July at Centennial Hall. There will also be a walk at 10 a.m. Sunday the 26th of July. Book through Humanitex. Coffee with Fogies. There's a casual weekly meetup for blokes over 65 at the Colour Patch on Wednesdays from 10 a.m. Come down for conversation and a coffee. You never know who you'll meet or what you'll find out. For the next 3 weeks, from the 22nd of July through to the 5th of August, the Colour Patch Cafe is going to be closed, but the meetings are still going ahead at Jewel Cave. They will be held at the same time, 10 a.m. Any blokes over 65 are most welcome. The Civic Park Par 3 Golf Course is holding junior golf clinics for children aged 6 to 18 years of age. Learn, play, grow. Learn the basics, build confidence, love the game. 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All equipment will be provided and the course is going to run for 6 weeks. We look forward to having you register and bringing your kids along. Join us for a series of meaningful conversations about death and dying. The next one in the series is Season 3, Voluntary Assisted Dying. This will be held at the CRC on Wednesday the 5th of August from 10 a.m. to 11 a.m. This session will be facilitated by the WA Voluntary Assisted Dying Statewide Care Navigator Service. Learn more about voluntary assisted dying, what it is, who can access it, and what the process involves. If you could RSVP to O Knowles, spelt K-N-O-W-L-E-S, at amrshire.wa.gov.au, or phone 9780 5667, or alternatively you can contact the Augusta Community Resource Centre to also register by phoning 9758 0002. Morning tea will be provided at each session.
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0: Do you enjoy to bring community together and participate in creative services that make a difference you can see? 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The Lions Club of Lewin sends a heartfelt thanks to our many volunteers. 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

Got some spare time? 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Looking for a place to tinker, chat and connect? Come down to the Augusta Men's Shed at 28 Hillview Road. 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Whether you're handy with the tools or just keen for good company, there's always something happening. New members are always welcome. Swing by and say good day. Augusta Men's Shed is all about mateship, purpose, and plenty of laughs. 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
1: Hello, hello. Great to be here for another fab episode of Country Wardrobe. As always, I've got a big old stack of new Australian independent country and folk tunes to try on for fit. With the blokes back and representing again with some great tracks in the show today, sit back and relax, turn up the volume, and let's get straight on into our first triple play. We'll hear from Brisbane's Sean Power with a song of redemption and salvation, as well as young Sydney artist Hayden Phillis with a take of his friend's failing relationships and their fears that came with it. But first up on the playlist, Perth's Ruben DeMello. You may remember Ruben as the winner of The Voice back in 2024. This is his new single, which he describes as a song that asks its questions gently without demanding answers. It's Monsters and Men here on Country Wardrobe.

0: Thank you for tuning into Country Wardrobe. Nadia here with you, and that was Hayden Phillis with Stick Poke Tattoos. Ahead of Hayden, Sean Power with The Revelator, and getting the show on the road for us was Ruben DeMello with Monsters and Men. If you miss any names or song titles, you know what to do. Head to Facebook or Instagram and look up Country Wardrobe and you'll find the playlist there. Still loads of cool new Aussie indie country and folk singles to come, including our next set of three, Kiana Tomic, Sunday Lemonade and Matthew James Lyons.
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0: Sydney's Matthew James Lyons with Object of My Rejection, in the middle of the triple from the far south coast of New South Wales, duo Sunday Lemonade with Distance, about a long-distance relationship. And first up was Wollongong's Kiana Tomic with Velvet. This is Nadia and you're listening to Country Wardrobe, playing the latest and most interesting Australian independently released country and folk singles. Making music is a costly exercise for most artists, so if you're digging them, please make sure you get behind them. And the first step in doing that is checking them out on socials and streamers and following them. And of course, if they happen to be playing a show nearby and it's a ticketed show, don't wait to buy, grab the ticket as soon as you can. If nobody buys until the last minute, good chance is the show will be cancelled due to low ticket sales. So yeah, keep that in mind. On the way, a real moment from Pete from the Runaway Strings. I'll re-spin the smashing new single from Central Coast's Faith Williams, and we'll also hear a double shot from Adelaide's Ryan Martin John, lifted from his new album, Big Love.
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4: G'day folks, this is Pete from the Runaway Strings, and what keeps me going when things get tough is steel string guitars, harmonicas and banjos.

0: Lifted from his new album Big Love, a double shot of Ryan Martin John with Happy, and before that One Trick Pony. And ahead of Ryan, Faith Williams with her latest single 10 to 3. Faith will release her full-length debut album in September this year called Black Fire, so definitely keep your ears open for that here on Country Wardrobe. This is Nadia, thanks for hanging out with me and discovering the latest in Aussie indie country and folk. Coming up, Pinky Beecroft will be alright, Newcastle's Sandy Summers goes back to the 70s, and Brisbane's Firewood bring us a progressive folk ballad.
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0: That's Brisbane outfit Firewood with Stars to Dust. In the middle of that final triple for the program, Sandy Summers' Like a 70s Day, and ahead of that one from Pinky Beecroft, I'll Be Alright, right here on Country Wardrobe with Nadia. Thanks for joining me. It's always a pleasure keeping you company with the latest in Australian independent country and folk releases that have landed in Radioland recently. Still two more tracks to come to finish off this week's edition, coming at you from Melbourne's Barb Waters and her duet with Van Walker, and we'll also hear from Sydney's Lucy Tiger.
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0: Lucy Tiger, Last Call for Trouble, and from Barb Waters and Van Walker, Chalet Light, bringing this edition of Country Wardrobe to a very nice close. This is Nadia. You've been awesome. Don't forget to head to socials and streamers to look up any of the new artists you've heard and aren't following yet. You take great care of yourself and your loved ones. Have an amazing week. May it be full of health and happiness. Be good, stay fine, and I'll catch you again next time.
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got some spare time, recently retired, looking for a place to tinker, chat and connect? Come down to the Augusta Men's Shed at 28 Hillview Road. It's a space for local blokes to share skills, work on projects or just enjoy a cuppa and a yarn. Whether you're handy with the tools or just keen for good company, there's always something happening. New members are always welcome. Swing by and say good day. Augusta Men's Shed is all about mateship, purpose, and plenty of laughs. 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

0: Good evening, ladies and gentlemen, and welcome to the Coconut Grove. Tonight we present those fabulous ABC recording artists, Bobby Bland and B.B. 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

0: 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Conversations with Roz Hart, Fungi for Land, a roadmap to building resilience. We're thrilled to welcome back mycology maven Roz Hart for a deeper dive into how fungi sustain life, not just in our natural landscapes, but on our farms and our backyards too. Roz returns to share the story of her new book, Fungi for Land, the first ever roadmap explaining why fungi are vital and how to work with these incredible underground engineers. She will be holding a talk at 4 p.m. on Saturday the 25th of July at Centennial Hall. There will also be a walk at 10 a.m. Sunday the 26th of July. Book through Humanitex. Coffee with Fogies. There's a casual weekly meetup for blokes over 65 at the Colour Patch on Wednesdays from 10 a.m. Come down for conversation and a coffee. You never know who you'll meet or what you'll find out. For the next 3 weeks, from the 22nd of July through to the 5th of August, the Colour Patch Cafe is going to be closed, but the meetings are still going ahead at Jewel Cave. They will be held at the same time, 10 a.m. Any blokes over 65 are most welcome. The Civic Park Par 3 Golf Course is holding junior golf clinics for children aged 6 to 18 years of age. 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All equipment will be provided and the course is going to run for 6 weeks. We look forward to having you register and bringing your kids along. Join us for a series of meaningful conversations about death and dying. The next one in the series is Season 3, Voluntary Assisted Dying. This will be held at the CRC on Wednesday the 5th of August from 10 a.m. to 11 a.m. This session will be facilitated by the WA Voluntary Assisted Dying Statewide Care Navigator Service. Learn more about voluntary assisted dying, what it is, who can access it, and what the process involves. If you could RSVP to O Knowles, spelt K-N-O-W-L-E-S, at amrshire.wa.gov.au or phone 9780 5667. Alternatively, you can contact the Augusta Community Resource Centre to also register by phoning 9758 0002. Morning tea will be provided at each session.
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0: Good afternoon. This is Michael Lynch. Australia's peak pharmaceutical body believes patients are missing out on life-saving medication because of our complex approvals process. Data shows that only a quarter of new medicines launched globally in the last decade have been subsidised here in Australia. Medicines Australia Chief Executive Elizabeth De Summer says the figures are of great concern.
1: This is a result of a decade of decline in PBS investment and an outdated system for determining whether medicines are value for money, and the global pricing environment that is making it increasingly difficult for innovation to launch innovative medicines in Australia.
0: The chair of a Senate inquiry into the recent Telstra outage has committed to amending legislation to hold telcos to account. Friday's hearing found the network failure could have been prevented if an ageing server had been replaced. A bill is now currently before the Senate to expand telcos' reliability obligations. Senator Sarah Hanson-Young says she'll move to make changes to it once Parliament resumes.
2: To put in place rules and regulations that make Telstra, Optus and Vodafone legally required to offer a reliable service to their customers.
0: Victoria's opposition Liberal Party has a plan to improve literacy and numeracy among Victorian schoolchildren. Shadow Education Minister Brad Rosewell says literacy and numeracy are essential skills for life, yet too many Victorian students are not developing these critical foundations.
3: We need to shake up this state, set a new benchmark. That's why we've said 15%. And we're backing in teachers as part of that, and we're reviewing the curriculum as well to important things that will help us get there.
0: To Queensland now, where a woman has been killed after fire tore through a Sunshine Coast apartment at around 7:30 last night. A 21-year-old woman was taken to hospital with life-threatening burns, from which tragically she has since died. A Federal Coalition MP is taking aim at the inconsistencies and confusion around One Nation policies. During an interview on what has been described as a fact-finding mission in the UK, Pauline Hanson said she loves the idea of mass deportations in Australia. Shadow Cyber Security Minister Aaron Violi has told Today he doesn't know if this is an official One Nation position or if it will be walked back.
4: Seen these statements before from Pauline Hanson. One day she'll say something and then the next day Barnaby Joyce will come out and say it's not their policy. And sometimes Pauline Hanson will walk those statements back. So, I mean, let's see if she's actually going to make this their official policy or not.
0: One Nation MP Barnaby Joyce says the end of the White Australia policy in 1975 has been a good thing. In our medical news, those with diabetes are being asked to speak out about their lived experience during this National Diabetes Week. Diabetes Australia's Hannah Jackson says many of the 2 million Australians living with diabetes experience stigma and isolation.
5: So National Diabetes Week is about putting their voices front and centre. And this year's campaign, Living Out Loud, recognises that real change happens when people are heard and understood and supported.
0: In other news, former Senator and broadcaster Darren Hinch, who died earlier this month aged 82, has been farewelled at a state funeral in Melbourne. This is Air News. Firstly to AFL footy, and Ken Hinckley has signed a 5-year deal to coach the Tasmanian Devils, beating Nathan Buckley and John Longmire for the role. The Devils will officially enter the AFL in 2028, and Hinckley says they know what kind of football they want to play.
6: We've got a bit of grit down here. You know, there's a bit of that in this Tasmanian football club, and, you know, that's the way we'll play. We'll be pretty tough to play against, and, you know, every football club wants to be, strong and hard over the ball, and they want to be defensively sound. We're going to play exciting footy.
0: The streets across Spain are awash with tens of thousands of football fans celebrating the country's defeat of defending champions Argentina 1-0 in the final of the FIFA World Cup. It wasn't until extra time in the 106th minute that Spain managed to break the nil-all deadlock, triggering hysterical excitement from the commentators.
7: Williams! And thundered in for Spain!
0: That audio from SBS. Italian teenager Kimi Antonelli is back on track after adding the Belgian Formula One Grand Prix to his already impressive list of credits. Australia's Oscar Piastri was placed fifth in the event. And Kiwi Ryan Fox has won his first major title, taking out the British Golf Open Championship by just one shot. This is Air National News.
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0: Do you enjoy to bring community together and participate in creative services that make a difference you can see? 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

0: Got some spare time? Recently retired? Looking for a place to tinker, chat and connect? Come down to the Augusta Men's Shed at 28 Hillview Road. It's a space for local blokes to share skills, work on projects, or just enjoy a cuppa and a yarn. Whether you're handy with the tools or just keen for good company, there's always something happening. New members are always welcome. Swing by and say good day. Augusta Men's Shed is all about mateship, purpose, and plenty of laughs. Augusta Men's Shed are proud sponsors of Two Oceans FM.
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0: Good afternoon. This is Michael Lynch. Australia's peak pharmaceutical body believes patients are missing out on life-saving medication because of our complex approvals process. Data shows that only a quarter of new medicines launched globally in the last decade have been subsidised here in Australia. Medicines Australia Chief Executive Elizabeth De Sommer says the figures are of great concern.
1: This is a result of a decade of decline in PBS investment and an outdated system for determining whether medicines are value for money, and the global and pricing environment that is making it increasingly difficult for innovation to launch innovative medicines in Australia.
0: The chair of a Senate inquiry into the recent Telstra outage has committed to amending legislation to hold telcos to account. Friday's hearing found the network failure could have been prevented if an ageing server had been replaced. A bill is now currently before the Senate to expand telcos' reliability obligations. Senator Sarah Hanson-Young says she'll move to make changes to it once Parliament resumes.
2: To put in place rules and regulations that make Telstra, Optus and Vodafone legally required to offer a reliable service to their customers.
0: Victoria's opposition Liberal Party has a plan to improve literacy and numeracy among Victorian schoolchildren. Shadow Education Minister Brad Rosewell says literacy and numeracy are essential skills for life, yet too many Victorian students are not developing these critical foundations.
3: We need to shake up this state, set a new benchmark. That's why we've said 15%, and we're backing in teachers as part of that, and we're reviewing the curriculum as well to important things that will help us get there.
0: To Queensland now, where a woman has been killed after fire tore through a Sunshine Coast apartment

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Got some spare time? Recently retired, looking for a place to tinker, chat and connect? Come down to the Augusta Men's Shed at 28 Hillview Road. It's a space for local blokes to share skills, work on projects, or just enjoy a cuppa and a yarn. Whether you're handy with the tools or just keen for good company, there's always something happening. New members are always welcome. Swing by and say good day. Augusta Men's Shed is all about mateship, purpose, and plenty of laughs. Augusta Men's Shed are proud sponsors of Two Oceans FM.

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Good evening and welcome to the Lizard Lounge. Tonight we're going to kick the show off with three in a row from the mighty Steely Dan. First we've got Do It Again, followed by Pig and Reeling in the Years. Enjoy. This is Benny T. You're on Two Oceans FM 97.1.

Nice indeed. Incoming, I've got two from the amazing Bjork. It just wouldn't be the Lizard Lounge without a bit of Bjork. First up, we've got Venus as a Boy, followed by Hyperbella.

Beautiful stuff right there from the uber-talented Bjork. Alright, you know the music sounds better on the Lizard Lounge, so let's have a little bit of Stardust. Would the music sound better again?

You're in tune to the Lizard Lounge here with Benny T. Coming up right now, I have the amazing Kusheen with a track called Hide You. Haven't heard this one for a while, but seen them live. Brilliant stuff. Thanks for listening. Keep it rolling. Keep it locked with Tosh.

amazing piece of music right there from Kusheen. That was probably recorded about 20 odd years back, so still holds up really nice. Okay, we're going to wrap tonight's show off with a mix I did a while back. This one's actually going out to the man like Paul. You know who you are, chilling like the absolute villain. All right, you've been with Benny T. This is the Lizard Lounge right here on Two Oceans FM 97.1, making waves around.

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Join the herd. Let it come. Let it go. Diamond memories. Go with the flow. In the music. Say the word. See the light. Join the herd. Let it come. Let it go. Diamond memories. Go with the flow.

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For some of us, it is the soundtrack of our lives, and for the rest, just good, wholesome music with thumping rhythms and bittersweet ballads. 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It'll be a gas.

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The Lions Club of Lewin sends a heartfelt thanks to our many volunteers. The Lions Club of Lewin is a premium sponsor of Two Oceans FM, Augusta Community Radio.

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1: Got some spare time? 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Looking for a place to tinker, chat and connect? Come down to the Augusta Men's Shed at 28 Hillview Road. 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Whether you're handy with the tools or just keen for good company, there's always something happening. New members are always welcome. Swing by and say good day. Augusta Men's Shed is all about mateship, purpose, and plenty of laughs. 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

At the turn of the century, there was a famous music hall entertainer in England. His name was Jack Judge, and he was of Irish extraction. His folks came from County Mayo, I believe. But he wrote a song that became world famous. And the song I'm about to sing tells how he came to write the song. And it also describes the events leading up to World War I. And if you listen closely, you may notice a parallel with modern events in this particular song.

paraded and postured. The stockpile of weapons increased. At The Hague, as if in grim desperation, they opened a palace of peace. 1914 saw more suffragettes' marches than the Archduke of Austria slain. In less than 2 months, all of Europe was marching, and death was in business again.

My pal, Eddie, he got a phone call at about 11 o'clock one night. He was sitting down watching the TV, and the phone rang, and Eddie picked it up, half asleep. And he says, hello. And the voice said, this is the Coast Guard. And he says, we have what we think is bad news for you. Your mother-in-law, he says, has she been missing? Oh, God, he says, yes, she's missing now for the past couple of weeks. He says, we're thinking of reporting her. He says, I'm thinking now, he said, I'll have to inform the guards. I'm going to write to them tomorrow. But they said, well, there's no need to write to the Garda. Said that we've actually found her. We found her body washed up on the beach. And Eddie was... They said, well, that's the situation with her. When we found her, we noticed that there were six lobsters clinging to her body. She'd possibly been there for 2 or 3 days. Because he says, how many? Six. Six lobsters clinging to her body. And they said, we'd just like to know what we should do. And I tell you now, Susie, keep three for yourselves. Hold on to three for me. And set the trap again for tomorrow.

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0: Whether you're at home or maybe on the run, just keep listening to 97.1, where we're making waves around Augusta.
1: Louis! Now, Louis! Someone push here saying rush. Louis! We were very, very, very, very, very, very, very poor. Oh, we were poorer than that. We were so poor, we thought knives and forks was jewellery. But even though we were poor, we were happy. I was as happy as a pig in spite of the fact that we were poor. See, our street was very rough. Our street was so rough that the dogs used to go around in groups. And if you saw a cat with a tail, you'd say, that's a tourist. I was a happy child, though. I was very, very happy. I was born when I was very young. I was a surprise. My mom just hiccuped, and there I was. And she kept saying, that's not my child. That's not my child. Put that child back. Give me two smaller ones. The eternity ward was full where I was born. And I'll never forget the time my mammy brought me home. See, I was an ugly little babby. Oh, I was an ugly child. Nobody loved me. My daddy used to give me all his old razor blades to play with. I learned how to swim when I was only 7 months old. I'll never forget that night. Up in the canal. My daddy just threw me in the water. I panicked. I thought I'd never get out of the pillowcase. But I did. And I'll always remember there was a member of the Garda Síochána of Polis. And this policeman was passing by, and didn't he jump into the water? And didn't he bring me home on the carrier of his bike? And my mammy took me in, and I was really wet. It took them nearly 5 hours to get me completely dry. I was terrified in the oven for that long. Even in school, I was a very unhappy child because the teacher used to call me names. He used to say, listen, stupid. He always called me, listen. And I remember making me confirmation. That was a very special day. I made me confirmation. And I had no clothes. My mammy could only buy me a cap. And she made me look out the window all day. And then the following year, she saved up and she bought me lovely clothes. And I got me first pair of shoes. Clarks. Jimmy Clark, he lived next door to us. And I went to put them on. There was only one lace. And I looked on the label on the shoe, it said, Taiwan. I made me confirmation, and my daddy brought me into the pub. And he shook me out on the counter. I'll never forget that. And I remember him saying to the barman, he said, give us a pint of stout and a Club Orange. And I said to him, I said, are you not having a drink yourself, Dad? You should have seen him hit me in the back of the head with a stool. See, we were in a mixed school and there was a girl down the back. Betty Lynham. What are you rummaging about?

0: Matt, I'm having an accident.
1: You had what?
0: Matt, I'm having an accident.
1: What sort of an accident? Louder.
0: I'm out of wet me knickers.
1: You did what?
0: I'm out of wet me knickers.
1: Underwear.
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1: I'll be sorry.
0: Stevie, did you ever hear this tune by BB that I recorded and Ask Me No Question? Yeah. You didn't hear that, did you?
1: No, but I tried.
0: Will you fill in on that one?
1: I love
0: it. I'm going to try to do that right here. Now, that's on my new album, you know, yeah. San Francisco 83.

0: to your door.
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doctor in my neighborhood. My baby called me, oh, doctor, feel good. 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So good, good, good, good. 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
1: Baby, please don't worry, honey, please don't cry. 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

0: Now here's a message. A message to all beautiful women. A story older than the sands of time. About the beginning and what may be the end of all mankind. Now the rib of a man the Lord did take, and he molded a black woman. But some called a mistake. But he gave her beauty to ease her life, and said to man, you may even call her wife. Oh, you beautiful black creature, you. Just look at what you made man do. With your natural hair and skin of ebony hue, a tawny beige skin soft as the morning dew. And you move, you move, you move in such style and grace. You truly are a symbol of your beautiful race. Oh, you beautiful creature, you. So right on, sister. Right on. Right on. Now, do you want me to move a mountain? That's a little tough. Must I stop the whole wide world? Even girl, that's kinda rough. But darling, one minute you're bold and cold and hard like glass. But the next moment you're beautiful and showing such wonderful class. In a bikini that hugs and curves and holds you all around. Or in a mink fur, beautiful diamonds hanging down. Creature. Makes no difference what you wear. The touch of a soul sister is always there. There's one more thing that I must say before I go. So I guess I'll say it nice, kind of sexy, very, very slow. And that's your beautiful creature, you. Right on, sister. Right on. Like boom. Right on.
1: Got some spare time? Recently retired. Looking for a place to tinker, chat and connect? Come down to the Augusta Men's Shed at 28 Hillview Road. It's a space for local blokes to share skills, work on projects or just enjoy a cuppa and a yarn. Whether you're handy with the tools or just keen for good company, there's always something happening. New members are always welcome. Swing by and say good day. Augusta Men's Shed is all about mateship, purpose, and plenty of laughs. Augusta Men's Shed are proud sponsors of Two Oceans FM.

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0: Good afternoon. This is Michael Lynch. Australia's peak pharmaceutical body believes patients are missing out on life-saving medication because of our complex approvals process. Data shows that only a quarter of new medicines launched globally in the last decade have been subsidised here in Australia. Medicines Australia Chief Executive Elizabeth De Sommer says the figures are of great concern.
1: This is a result of a decade of decline in PBS investment and an outdated system for determining whether medicines are value for money, and the global pricing environment that is making it increasingly difficult for innovation to launch innovative medicines in Australia.
0: The chair of a Senate inquiry into the recent Telstra outage has committed to amending legislation to hold telcos to account. Friday's hearing found the network failure could have been prevented if an ageing server had been replaced. A bill is now currently before the Senate to expand telcos' reliability obligations. Senator Sarah Hanson-Young says she'll move to make changes to it once Parliament resumes.
2: To put in place rules and regulations that make Telstra, Optus and Vodafone legally required to offer a reliable service to their customers.
0: Victoria's opposition Liberal Party has a plan to improve literacy and numeracy among Victorian schoolchildren. Shadow Education Minister Brad Rosewell says literacy and numeracy are essential skills for life, yet too many Victorian students are not developing these critical foundations.
3: We need to shake up this state, set a new benchmark. That's why we've said 15%. And we're backing in teachers as part of that, and we're reviewing the curriculum as well. Two important things that will help us get there.
0: To Queensland now, where a woman has been killed after fire tore through a Sunshine Coast apartment at around 7:30 last night. A 21-year-old woman was taken to hospital with life-threatening burns, from which tragically she has since died. A federal coalition MP is taking aim at the inconsistencies and confusion around One Nation policies. During an interview on what has been described as a fact-finding mission in the UK, Pauline Hanson said she loves the idea of mass deportations in Australia. Shadow Cyber Security Minister Aaron Violi has told Today he doesn't know if this is an official One Nation position or if it will be walked back.
4: Seen these statements before from Pauline Hanson. One day she'll say something and then the next day Barnaby Joyce will come out and say it's not their policy. And sometimes Pauline Hanson will walk those statements back. So, I mean, let's see if she's actually going to make this their official policy or not.
0: One Nation MP Barnaby Joyce says the end of the White Australia policy in 1975 has been a good thing. In our medical news, those with diabetes are being asked to speak out about their lived experience during this National Diabetes Week. Diabetes Australia's Hannah Jackson says many of the 2 million Australians living with diabetes experience stigma and isolation.
5: So National Diabetes Week is about putting their voices front and centre. And this year's campaign, Living Out Loud, recognises that real change happens when people are heard and understood and supported.
0: In other news, former Senator and broadcaster Darren Hinch, who died earlier this month aged 82, has been farewelled at a state funeral in Melbourne. This is Air News. Firstly to AFL footy, and Ken Hinckley has signed a 5-year deal to coach the Tasmanian Devils, beating Nathan Buckley and John Longmire for the role. The Devils will officially enter the AFL in 2028, and Hinckley says they know what kind of football they want to play.
6: We've got a bit of grit down here. You know, there's a bit of that in this Tasmanian football club, and, you know, that's the way we'll play. We'll be pretty tough to play against, and, you know, every football club wants to be, strong and hard over the ball, and they want to be defensively sound. But we're going to play exciting footy.
0: The streets across Spain are awash with tens of thousands of football fans celebrating the country's defeat of defending champions Argentina 1-0 in the final of the FIFA World Cup. It wasn't until extra time in the 106th minute that Spain managed to break the nil-all deadlock, triggering hysterical excitement from the commentators.
7: Williams! And thundered in for Spain!
0: That audio from SBS. Italian teenager Kimi Antonelli is back on track after adding the Belgian Formula One Grand Prix to his already impressive list of credits. Australia's Oscar Piastri was placed fifth in the event. And Kiwi Ryan Fox has won his first major title, taking out the British Golf Open Championship by just one shot. This is Air National News.
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pleasure. Taking life in stride, ladies at my side, for I'd won the game. On opening night, I calmly be reading the thousands of wires from those who admire my standing alone. The stage light would dim, the moment would quicken. My heart in my throat, I'd hear the first note, I'd be on my own.

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0: Good afternoon. This is Michael Lynch. Australia's peak pharmaceutical body believes patients are missing out on life-saving medication because of our complex approvals process. Data shows that only a quarter of new medicines launched globally in the last decade have been subsidised here in Australia. Medicines Australia Chief Executive Elizabeth De Sommer says the figures are of great concern.
1: This is a result of a decade of decline in PBS investment and an outdated system for determining whether medicines are value for money, and the global pricing environment that is making it increasingly difficult for innovation to launch innovative medicines in Australia.
0: The chair of a Senate inquiry. Good afternoon. This is Michael Lynch. Australia's peak pharmaceutical body believes patients are missing out on life-saving medication because of our complex approvals process. Data shows that only a quarter of new medicines launched globally in the last decade have been subsidised here in Australia. Medicines Australia Chief Executive Elizabeth De Sommer says the figures are of great concern.
1: This is a result of a decade of decline in PBS investment and an outdated system for determining whether medicines are value for money, and the global pricing environment that is making it increasingly difficult for innovation to launch innovative medicines in Australia.
0: The chair of a Senate inquiry into the recent Telstra outage has committed to amending legislation to hold telcos to account. Friday's hearing found the network failure could have been prevented if an ageing server had been replaced. A bill is now currently before the Senate to expand telcos' reliability obligations. Senator Sarah Hanson-Young says she'll move to make changes to it once Parliament resumes.
2: To put in place rules and regulations that make Telstra, Optus and Vodafone legally required to offer a reliable service to their customers.
0: Victoria's opposition Liberal Party has a plan to improve literacy and numeracy among Victorian schoolchildren. Shadow Education Minister Brad Rosewell says literacy and numeracy are essential skills for life, yet too many Victorian students are not developing these critical foundations.
3: We need to shake up this state, set a new benchmark. That's why we've said 15%. And we're backing in teachers as part of that, and we're reviewing the curriculum as well. Important things that will help us get there.
0: To Queensland now, where a woman has been killed after fire tore through a Sunshine Coast apartment at around 7:30 last night. A 21-year-old woman was taken to hospital with life-threatening burns, from which tragically she has since died. A Federal Coalition MP is taking aim at the inconsistencies and confusion around One Nation policies. During an interview on what has been described as a fact-finding mission in the UK, Pauline Hanson said she loves the idea of mass deportations in Australia. Shadow Cyber Security Minister Aaron Violi has told Today he doesn't know if this is an official One Nation position or if it will be walked back.
4: Seen these statements before from Pauline Hanson. One day she'll say something and then the next day Barnaby Joyce will come out and say it's not their policy. And sometimes Pauline Hanson will walk those statements back. So, I mean, let's see if she's actually going to make this their official policy or not.
0: One Nation MP Barnaby Joyce says the end of the White Australia policy in 1975 has been a good thing. In our medical news, those with diabetes are being asked to speak out about their lived experience during this National Diabetes Week. Diabetes Australia's Hannah Jackson says many of the 2 million Australians living with diabetes experience stigma and isolation.
5: The National Diabetes Week is about putting their voices front and centre. And this year's campaign, Living Out Loud, recognises that real change happens when people are heard and understood and supported.
0: In other news, former Senator and broadcaster Darren Hinch, who died earlier this month aged 82, has been farewelled at a state funeral in Melbourne. This is Air News. Firstly to AFL footy, and Ken Hinckley has signed a 5-year deal to coach the Tasmanian Devils, beating Nathan Buckley and John Longmire for the role. The Devils will officially enter the AFL in 2028, and Hinckley says they know what kind of football they want to play.
6: We've got a bit of grit down here. You know, there's a bit of that in this Tasmanian football club, and, you know, that's the way we'll play. We'll be pretty tough to play against, and, you know, every football club wants to be strong and hard over the ball, and they want to be defensively sound. We're going to play exciting footy.
0: The streets across Spain are awash with tens of thousands of football fans celebrating the country's defeat of defending champions Argentina 1-0 in the final of the FIFA World Cup. It wasn't until extra time in the 106th minute that Spain managed to break the nil-all deadlock, triggering hysterical excitement from the commentators.
7: Williams! And thundered in for Spain!
0: That audio from SBS. Italian teenager Kimi Antonelli is back on track after adding the Belgian Formula One Grand Prix to his already impressive list of credits. Australia's Oscar Piastri was placed fifth in the event. And Kiwi Ryan Fox has won his first major title, taking out the British Golf Open Championship by just one shot. This is AIR National News.
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0: Got some spare time? Recently retired? Looking for a place to tinker, chat and connect? 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Whether you're handy with the tools or just keen for good company, there's always something happening. New members are always welcome. Swing by and say good day. 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
1: Good afternoon, this is Michael Lynch. Australia's peak pharmaceutical body believes patients are missing out on life-saving medication because of our complex approvals process. Data shows that only a quarter of new medicines launched globally in the last decade have been subsidised here in Australia. Medicines Australia Chief Executive Elizabeth De Sommer says the figures are of great concern.
2: This is a result of a decade of decline in PBS investment and an outdated system for determining whether medicines are value for money, and the global pricing environment that is making it increasingly difficult for innovation to launch innovative medicines in Australia.
1: The chair of a Senate inquiry into the recent Telstra outage has committed to amending legislation to hold telcos to account. Friday's hearing found the network failure could have been prevented if an ageing server had been replaced. A bill is now currently before

0: before the Senate to expand telcos' reliability obligations. Senator Sarah Hanson-Young says she'll move to make changes to it once Parliament resumes.
1: To put in place rules and regulations that make Telstra, Optus and Vodafone legally required to offer a reliable service to their customers.
0: Victoria's opposition Liberal Party has a plan to improve literacy and numeracy among Victorian schoolchildren. Shadow Education Minister Brad Rosewell says literacy and numeracy are essential skills for life, yet too many Victorian students are not developing these critical foundations.
2: We need to shake up this stuff.
0: Good afternoon, this is Michael Lynch. Australia's peak pharmaceutical body believes patients are missing out on life-saving medication because of our complex approvals process. Data shows that only a quarter of new medicines launched globally in the last decade have been subsidised here in Australia. Medicines Australia Chief Executive Elizabeth De Sommer says the figures are of great concern.
3: This is a result of a decade of decline in PBS investment and an outdated system for determining whether medicines are value for money, and the global pricing environment that is making it increasingly difficult for innovation to launch innovative medicines in Australia.
0: The chair of a Senate inquiry into the recent Telstra outage has committed to amending legislation to hold telcos to account. Friday's hearing found the network failure could have been prevented if an ageing server had been replaced. A bill is now currently before the Senate to expand telcos' reliability obligations. Senator Sarah Hanson-Young says she'll move to make changes to it once Parliament resumes.
1: To put in place rules and regulations that make Telstra, Optus and Vodafone legally required to offer a reliable service to their customers.
0: Victoria's opposition Liberal Party has a plan to improve literacy and numeracy among Victorian schoolchildren. Shadow Education Minister Brad Rosewell says literacy and numeracy are essential skills for life, yet too many Victorian students are not developing these critical foundations.
2: We need to shake up this state, set a new benchmark. That's why we've said 15%. And we're backing in teachers as part of that, and we're reviewing the curriculum as well. Two important things that will help us get there.
0: To Queensland now, where a woman has been killed after fire tore through a Sunshine Coast apartment at around 7:30 last night. A 21-year-old woman was taken to hospital with life-threatening burns, from which tragically she has since died. A Federal Coalition MP is taking aim at the inconsistencies and confusion around One Nation policies. During an interview on what has been described as a fact-finding mission in the UK, Pauline Hanson said she loves the idea of mass deportations in Australia. Shadow Cyber Security Minister Aaron Violi has told Today he doesn't know if this is an official One Nation position or if it will be walked back.
4: Seen these statements before from Pauline Hanson. One day she'll say something and then the next day Barnaby Joyce will come out and say it's not their policy. And sometimes Pauline Hanson will walk those statements back. So, I mean, let's see if she's actually going to make this their official policy or not.
0: One Nation MP Barnaby Joyce says the end of the White Australia policy in 1975 has been a good thing. In our medical news, those with diabetes are being asked to speak out about their lived experience during this National Diabetes Week. Diabetes Australia's Hannah Jackson says many of the 2 million Australians living with diabetes experience stigma and isolation.
5: So National Diabetes Week is about putting their voices front and centre. And this year's campaign, Living Out Loud, recognises that real change happens when people are heard and understood and supported.
0: In other news, former Senator and broadcaster Darren Hinch, who died earlier this month aged 82, has been farewelled at a state funeral in Melbourne. This is Air News. Firstly to AFL footy, and Ken Hinckley has signed a 5-year deal to coach the Tasmanian Devils, beating Nathan Buckley and John Longmire for the role. The Devils will officially enter the AFL in 2028, and Hinckley says they know what kind of football they want to play.
6: We've got a bit of grit down here. You know, there's a bit of that in this Tasmanian football club, and, you know, that's the way we'll play. We'll be pretty tough to play against, and, you know, every football club wants to be, strong and hard over the ball, and they want to be defensively sound. But we're going to play exciting footy.
0: The streets across Spain are awash with tens of thousands of football fans celebrating the country's defeat of defending champions Argentina 1-0 in the final of the FIFA World Cup. It wasn't until extra time in the 106th minute that Spain...